you do what they told you. 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

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A hustle here and a hustle there. New York City is the place where they said, hey, babe, take a walk on the wild side.

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I said, hey, babe, take a walk on the wild side.

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She said, hey babe, take a walk on the wild side. 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And the colored girls say,

0: 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Well, they do now, don't they?
1: They don't.
0: You don't want to go home.
1: Then why did you write that whole song about it if we don't want to go home? You want us to go home, but why did you write the song about how the kids don't want to go home?
2: You felt like it.
0: I'm gonna dip out.
1: I'm gonna get you.
3: Are we going back in?
4: Drop the mic.
1: I'm gonna get you.
2: Drop the mic.
5: The shut up.
1: I'm gonna get you!
2: Drop the shut up!
4: Now running in the studio, guys.

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1: I know it's not like we have space, but where the honey's at? Big bomb shouting, let me see 100 flat. Stat, Lovecraft